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4: Scott Kay with the Rock Notes. Rolling Stones frontman Mick Jagger, who turns 83 later this month and just released a kick-ass album with his band, was asked by the New York Times what was good about getting older. He says, "There's nothing good about it." When prompted about wisdom, he quipped, I forgot all my wisdom. He added that physical limitations have become unavoidable. You can't do things as quickly as you want to. Physically, you got to be more careful. Jagger also reflected on navigating multiple public personas, describing the challenge of separating his rock star identity from his true self. On songwriting, however, he softened lightly, saying, "I wouldn't have written any of these songs when I was 30, honestly," he said of his more recent compositions, crediting age with sharpening his craft. Huey Lewis recently revealed he's been basically deaf for nearly 9 years due to Meniere's disease. 76-year-old told the Inside of You podcaster that his cochlear implant distorts music. He says, "My life has changed immeasurably and music is not a part of my life anymore," who first lost his hearing in his right ear 35 years ago. Huey?
5: "My life is now it's 8 years or so. Was he too soon? Yeah, so eight and a half years and up. And my life has changed immeasurably. I can't hear music. Music is not part of my life anymore," which is a hard pill to swallow. But
6: What do you mean when you say you can't hear music? Because you can hear me with this technology, but what does that mean you can't hear music?
5: I can't find pitch in the music. See, the technology that I use on my cochlear implant, it breaks everything down into digital bits. And that, so I can hear, understand. 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
4: Isn't that sad? I've always loved Huey Lewis from the debut album I heard before from my neighbor. Heard it before it was even anything on the radio. It was a good dude and still like him. And those are your Rock Notes. I'm Scott Kay.
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6: Welcome to the year 1984, where the space shuttle Discovery will launch on its maiden voyage. Astronauts Bruce McCandless II, Robert L. Stewart make the first untethered spacewalk. The Minimum Drinking Age Act is passed, and now all persons under the age of 21 cannot buy or possess alcohol in any state. Little Scotty K, what are you doing with that six-pack? Oh, wait, I was 23. I was good to go. Okay, let's see. CIA station chief in Beirut, William Francis Buckley, kidnapped by the Islamic Jihad organization, will later die in captivity. Indira Gandhi is assassinated in India, sparking the 1984 anti-Sikh riots. And the San Ysidro McDonald's massacre takes place. And on the other coast, it's the subway vigilante, Bernard Goetz, shooting four black youths who all survive. And in the baggage area of Terminal 2 at Heathrow Airport, London, a bomb will explode. 22 are injured. And a USSR computer programmer releases his new game, Tetris, which is only available for the Electronica 60 console. Where can I get one? Now, I'm not going to worry about that right now. I'll wait for Nintendo, maybe. Can't afford that right now in radio. I'm just a young DJ getting a start. I've been doing it now a couple of years or so, and Sammy Hagar is busted because he can't drive 55 in 1984.

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1: Making the Olympics represents the top, and that's where I want to be.
2: Traditionally, America's cyclists have had to train without the advantage of proper facilities. So 7-Eleven built a track in Colorado. And they also built the first Olympic-class velodrome in America.
1: We've come this far. I think we can take it.
2: The 1984 Olympic Velodrome in Los Angeles. 7-Eleven. The dream begins with freedom.
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0: Cars, hello again. One of the great summer hits here in the year 1984. Where in the summer, watch a lot of movies on the big screen, maybe out at the, shrinking a bit of outdoor theaters, but Beverly Hills Cop, big one. So was Ghostbusters, Indiana Jones and the Temple of Doom, Gremlins, The Karate Kid, Police Academy, Footloose, Romancing the Stone, Star Trek III, The Search for Spock. There's Splash, This is Spinal Tap mockumentary released here in the U.S., film popularizing the term, it goes up to 11. And in 1984, Arnold Schwarzenegger is
1: Terminator, an assassin from the 21st century, sent back through time.
2: It can't be bargained with. It can't be reasoned with. It doesn't feel pity. And it absolutely will not stop, ever, until you are dead.
1: Terminator.
0: A robot with a very funny accent. I'll be back. He was a good one. He was almost a comic, rather than a Terminator. Autograph. And just once, and only once, we'll turn up the radio for a hit from Autograph in 1984.

0: Classic Rock 92.9 The Eagle. That is former Eagle Glenn Frey in a tune that was written by Harold Faltermeyer and Ken Forsey for the film Beverly Hills Cop. According to Glenn, he was invited to an early screening of the film and about 2 months later was sent a demo of a song written by Keith Forsey and Harold Faltermeyer to be used in the film to see if he was interested in singing it. Frey said, "Yeah, I'll do that," and recorded the vocal part in just one day. The following day, he played the guitar and then recorded the backing vocals and was paid $15,000 for The Heat Is On, which would go on to become a major hit single. The song was released as the single and sixth track of the original motion picture soundtrack to Beverly Hills Cop, becoming a number two hit here in America in March of 1985. And that is Glenn Frey. Here on the 10 at 10, 85 today, we're coming up. Let's see, we got more tunes. 1984. I don't know where I got 85 from. Everything I'm looking at says 1984. But then again, I'm Scott Kay in 1984, and I just had a brain fart.
1: Singer Marvin Gaye was shot to death last Sunday on the eve of his 45th birthday. His father, Marvin Gaye Sr., was booked on suspicion of murder in order to undergo psychiatric tests. Marvin Gaye's music survives him.
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0: dumb that I too love my cold. Stevie Ray Vaughan, it's 1984, and in sports, in 1984, Summer Olympics are held in L.A., Soviet Union will boycott, and it did feature Carl Lewis's four gold performance, Winter Olympics held in Sarajevo, 1984 NBA Finals solidified the Celtics-Lakers rivalry, and the NBA draft introduced Michael Jordan, Hakeem Olajuwon, and Charles Barkley. Wonder if those guys will go anywhere in the NBA. In hockey, New York Islanders' four-year dynasty ends with the Edmonton Oilers' first Stanley Cup. LA Raiders defeated the Washington Football Club in Super Bowl XBIII 38. And Detroit Tigers dominated the season in baseball, starting 35-5 and winning the World Series. And Walter Payton breaks the all-time rushing record. And Doug Flutie will win the Heisman Trophy in football. The Nebraska Cornhusker football team went 10-2 on the year. A great year, really, where we were Big Eight co-champions, defeating LSU in the Sugar Bowl, finishing the season third in the coaches and fourth in the AP poll nationally. And, of course, we saw this on Super Bowl Sunday.
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0: And in 1984, Foreigner has the biggest hit of their career as a single on the radio, and it's I Want to Know What Love Is.

0: Fast forward here in the year 1984. Did they play around here? I don't believe they did. Did they even play in Omaha? Let me check real quick. No, they didn't. But we will check the bands that did play around the area.
1: I got us some kick-ass seats.
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0: Live in Lincoln at Pershing Auditorium, it was a country night with Conway Twitty and Loretta Lynn. And there was Alabama, Billy Joel, Rick Springfield, Billy Squire opening up for Molly Hatchet, and Queensryche opening up for Kiss. At the Nebraska State Fair in 84, we saw Huey Lewis in the News, Amy Grant, Johnny Cash, the Beach Boys, and Lee Greenwood singing that one song. At the Bob Devaney Center, it was a big show with Frank Sinatra, one with Dan Fogelberg, Elton John, Neil Sedaka, Jefferson Starship, and a huge show. It took just hours to sell out Bruce Springsteen. Here in the year 1984 at the Bob Devaney Center. At the Omaha Civic Auditorium, they had bands like Saga, Genesis, Kiss, Ozzy Osbourne, Scorpions, 38 Special, Van Halen, Kenny Rogers, yes, Billy Squire, Whitesnake, The Fix, Crosby, Stills and Nash, REO Speedwagon, and look, on April 28th, releasing another solo album, her second, it's Christine McVie in 1984, live at the Omaha Civic Auditorium on April 28th.

0: Christine McVie got a hold on me watching a lot of TV after I listened to Got a Hold on Me in 1984, like Miami Vice, Night Court, Who's the Boss, Airwolf, Charles in Charge, Punky Brewster, Highway to Heaven, Riptide Guys. And top-rated returning hits include Dallas, Dynasty, Magnum P.I., sitcoms like Kate and Allie, and this one here.
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0: jump blues style of music, and he forms the Honey Drippers. And that's Rockin' at Midnight here in the year 1984. And that wraps up 84 today with Rockin' at Midnight. Coming up, we'll be rockin' at 10, but the year 1973.
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2: 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Yeah, we play lots of music on the Eagle, so you may miss a weather update. That's why we have a comprehensive weather...

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Judas Priest, if you were living after midnight and rocking into the dawn and you're still awake, you're still listening to the Eagle, Joe and I, we're going to probably put you to sleep with this show. Sorry. No, we'll have some fun here this morning. Got some AC/DC. Patricia Andrushevsky is on the way. And this one here from Metallica helping us get this Tuesday. It's not Monday anymore feeling on the morning show that rocks. Metallica.

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1: And hey, we got that wonderful feeling it's not Monday anymore. Joe, what's up?
2: Lincoln police are asking for your help in solving a recent vandalism. An employee of Complete Children's Health on South Creek Road called Lincoln police over the weekend to report the vandalism. LPD says the employee reported she had gone to pick up her car Saturday and noticed several broken windows at the business. Officers located a total of 10 broken windows, damage estimated at $15,000. It appears the suspects threw rocks at the windows, causing that damage. If you have any information, LPD asked you to call the non-emergency number at 402-441-6000. An ICE agent shot and killed a man in his car in Biddeford, Maine, yesterday morning, marking the second time in a week that ICE officers used deadly force. DHS said the man tried to flee when agents attempted to stop him around 7 a.m. and that an officer fired out of concern for public safety. The man later died. Immigrant rights groups identified the man as a 26-year-old native of Columbia. Independent Senator Angus King of Maine said Homeland Security Secretary, Mark Wayne Mullen, first told him the man was the intended target of their surveillance, then called back about 3 hours later to say he was not the man they were surveilling or looking for. King said Mullen told him the man had weaponized his vehicle, but DHS later pointed only to public safety. A federal judge in Florida has referred President Trump's attorneys for potential disciplinary action over the $10 billion lawsuit they filed against the IRS. In a scathing order, U.S. District Judge Kathleen Williams said the president and his lawyers improperly used the court to earmark billions of taxpayer dollars and expressly found they acted in bad faith. She wrote that the lawsuit was brought not to defend rights, but to manipulate the judicial process for benefits unavailable through normal litigation. Williams also criticized Acting Attorney General Todd Blanche, calling his May testimony to Congress about the settlement misleading at best. The 2026 Major League Baseball All-Star Game takes place tonight at Citizens Bank Park in Philadelphia, home of the Phillies. First pitch is at 7 o'clock our time. Last night, Jordan Walker silenced Philadelphia's Boo Birds by homering on his last six swings, chasing down Phillies slugger Kyle Schwarber in the final round and becoming the first St. Louis Cardinal to win the Home Run Derby. Lincoln Salt Dogs will have their own Home Run Derby when they host the American Association All-Star Game. That's coming up tomorrow. There's a lot of activity going on there at Haymarket Park in honor of the 25th anniversary season for the Salt Dogs. Tickets and more information available at saltdogs.com. And a Rotterdam museum has spread more than 800 pounds of peanut butter across the floor, honoring Dutch artist Wim T. Schippers, who died last month at the age of 83. The installation was originally created by Schippers in 1969. It's now on display at the Depot offshoot of Museum Bomans van Boningen.
1: It's got a name for that installation? Let me guess. Peanut Butter Floor.
2: That's exactly what it's called.
1: Peanut Butter Floor.
2: It's called Peanut Butter Floor.
1: Okay.
2: Yeah. 270 square feet of peanut butter spread on the floor. There you go.
1: Grab some bread and some jelly and a glass of milk. Lincoln's Handyman Home Remodeling Center bringing us the forecast here. I wouldn't want the installation to go to waste, you know.
2: Yeah, I wouldn't want to eat it after they spread it with, like, troughs. They used, what do you call it, drywall troughs.
1: Oh, wow. Oh, okay. Wow.
2: Yeah, I don't know. Just me, but I'll pass.
1: Some guys are pros at that. Jessica?
3: Typical summer temperatures for another day Tuesday with mainly sunny skies, a high around 90 degrees. Tuesday night, clear skies and a low in the upper 60s. We'll add a couple degrees or so to crank up this heat late in the week, meaning highs in the lower 90s Wednesday, but heading toward the mid and upper 90s toward this weekend. From the 1011 Severe Weather Center, I'm meteorologist Jessica Blum for 92.9 The Eagle.
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0: Classic Queen on Classic Rock, 92.9 The Eagle from A Night at the Opera, another one named after a Marx Brothers movie. There was A Night at the Opera and... Day at the Races. That was the other one. What's eating you, Joe?
1: Not much.
0: Well, researchers in Poland and the Czech Republic have been determined that societies practicing cannibalism eventually fall victim to fatal brain disorders.
1: Well, good for them.
0: Yeah, well, no. More bad news for cannibals. The study also discovered that fava beans are high in carbohydrates and Chianti is full of calories. Rush, eating Tom Sawyer this morning.

0: concern for public safety. The man later died. He's been identified as a 26-year-old native of Colombia. The United States will reestablish a naval blockade on Iranian ports starting today. The president said the U.S. will keep control of the Strait of Hormuz and charge shippers a 20% fee for security. He added that all non-Iranian vessels will have fair and open use of the waterway. Traffic through the strait has been sharply reduced amid heightened security risks. Gas prices have gone up since the announcement, rising an average of 5 cents a gallon overnight. South Carolina Governor Henry McMaster named Lindsey Graham's sister, Darlene Graham Nordone, to complete his Senate term, which will end in January. A special Republican primary is set for August 11th to decide the replacement on the November ballot. In sports, Nebraska senior Dylan Carey signed an undrafted free agent contract with the New York Mets organization yesterday. Carey's the third Husker from this year's team to continue with Major League team after Ty Horn and Carson Yasa were selected in the Major League Baseball draft. Speaking of Major League Baseball, the All-Star Game takes place tonight at Citizens Bank Park in Philadelphia, home of the Philadelphia Phillies. First pitch tonight, 7 o'clock, our time. Last night, Jordan Walker homered in his last six at-bats, chasing down Phillies slugger Kyle Schwarber in the final round, and he becomes the St. Louis Cardinals' first to win the Home Run Derby. Lincoln Salt Dogs will host the 2026 American Association All-Star Game tomorrow at Haymarket Park. Gates open at 4. There'll be a opening ceremony, Home Run Derby, then the game, and then fireworks afterwards.
1: Fireworks tonight, kids!
0: No, tomorrow night.
1: Tomorrow night, kids. That's why they didn't yell right away. They're like, you're wrong, dude.
0: Tomorrow night.
2: Sorry, I was get more information. Very excited about the fireworks.
0: Jumping the gun a little
2: bit. Yeah, I know.
0: There.
2: Sorry.
0: Get your information and tickets at saltdogs.com. And it's been around for over 90 years and still popular. Netflix has greenlit a competition series based on the classic board game Monopoly, set to premiere next year. 12 players will compete on a life-size Monopoly game board for a $2 million grand prize. Netflix describes the show as a battle where, quote, every negotiation, every decision, and every role could mean the difference between building an empire and going directly to jail. End of quote.
2: And not passing go.
0: Players are eliminated until one winner claims the $2 million prize. Netflix already has opened a casting call for potential players. Check out Netflix if you want to be maybe trying out for this thing.
2: Not me.
0: Life-size.
2: I got bored game. Playing that game as a kid. It was kind of fun, but it just was so long.
0: It goes forever.
2: I was just like, really?
0: Are we still playing this 6 hours later?
2: Yeah, I know it. We're out of popcorn. We're out of snacks and everything. Sean drank all the pop. So we don't even have any of that. This game's still going on.
0: Yeah, it's going to be a series on Netflix. So
2: all right, we'll see. Maybe they can speed it up a little bit.
0: And they can break it up to like, half-hour, hour segments maybe or something. But, yeah.
2: Something like that. We'll see.
0: You're not interested in applying for that one, though, huh?
2: No, not really. It's not a horrible game. It went so long in our house. It was like, man, this is not Battleship. You know that, Sean.
0: Yeah.
2: Forecast here is with Jessica.
3: Typical summer temperatures for another day Tuesday with mainly sunny skies, a high around 90 degrees. Tuesday night, clear skies and a low in the upper 60s. We'll add a couple degrees or so to crank up this heat late in the week, meaning highs in the lower 90s Wednesday, but heading toward the mid and upper 90s toward this weekend. From the 10-11 Severe Weather Center, I'm meteorologist Jessica Blum for 92.9 The Eagle.
2: Coming up, another edition of Something You Didn't Know Yesterday. And I think there was a better game, I think, than Monopoly. Why don't we get this game going as a TV game? Or this one.
4: I can be any kid on the block. Oh, yeah?
5: Yeah.
6: They're slugging it out. A left to the jaw. And
2: see?
4: Oh, my block is not soft.
6: But you can press it right back on.
2: See?
6: Press it. Rock'em Sock'em Robots.
0: See, you're just torturing me because you know I always wanted one as a kid. Well, and

0: Never got one. And still to this day, I've never played Rock'em Sock'em Robots. It's one of those things that I always wanted.
1: We're going to have to rectify that and get some video.
0: I'm going to have to go to, what is it, Toys of the Past or whatever, and see if they got one.
1: They might have an original. But they still sell them.
0: Yeah.
1: So, you know, I don't know how much they are.
0: But I don't know. I'm sure I'd be disappointed.
1: You know, I don't think there's a price too much to make this happen for little Joey before the Christmas holiday season. So okay. We might have to make that happen. All right, we got Steve Miller Band playing Rock'em Sock'em coming up next.
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0: That's Minute Work, Living in the Land Down Under. Colin Hay, lead vocalist of the band, going to be touring with Ringo Starr this late summer, fall, on the Ringo Starr All-Star Tour once again. So that's nice. Kind of fun.
1: Yeah.
0: And occasionally they'll do each of the artists that join Ringo get to do a couple of their own tunes during the show. So it's kind of like a little best of variety show there with Ringo.
1: Yeah.
0: Morning. Happy Tuesday. Got that wonderful feeling. It's not Monday anymore. Let's do this.
2: Here's one you may well know. You may not know it. And if you don't know it, I really don't know where you've been. Here we go.
0: Another edition of Something You Didn't Know Yesterday, Joe. Not to make anyone look dumb, just to try to increase our IQ quotient on a Tuesday morning. How far back are your first memories? Well, a study, Memorial University's Faculty of Science, found that the average age of the earliest memory is around 2.5 years old.
1: Wow.
0: So there you go.
1: Yeah.
0: So I guess my wife is not crazy when she was, I remember when I was like 2 and my dad, you know, Tales of Chicago. And how in the hell do you remember when you're 2 years old? She goes, I just remember it.
1: I just remember Daddy was a cop on the east side of Chicago. Back in the bad old days. That was a song. I thought that was my memory.
0: Summer night in the land of the dollar bill. Who in the hell was that again?
1: Paper Lace.
0: What? I don't even know. Do I have that in here?
1: It was, what's the name of the song?
0: The Night Chicago Died.
1: The Night Chicago Died.
0: Yeah,
1: see how far back my memory goes? Yeah. Like 10 minutes.
0: Sure.
1: What's up?
0: So there you go. 2.5 years old. So.
1: Yeah. Do you remember things at 2.5?
0: Let's see. So I was born October 61. That would have been 62, 63. The spring of 64.
1: Yeah?
0: No, I don't remember the Beatles arriving at all.
1: Oh, I do. I remember watching them on Ed Sullivan on my family's black and white television. That was on it was a blue and white plastic television, about 19 inch, maybe 20.
0: So that's like a 4 or 5 year old memory for you then.
1: Yeah.
0: Okay.
1: And it was on this like gold rolling cart with like little plastic wheels. But I remember watching, we all sat around to watch the Beatles on Ed Sullivan.
0: I'm not pulling anything back from there.
1: Yeah.
0: Anyway, well, that's the study. So
1: there you go.
0: I'm starting to get paranoid now about the whole deal. Let's play some Black Sabbath. Here

0: There's more rock next on the Eagle. Now, news and sports headlines with Scott and Joe on the morning show that rocks from 92.9 The Eagle.
1: And top of the Tuesday, get that wonderful feeling it's not Monday anymore. Joe, what's up?
2: Lincoln police are asking for your help in solving a recent vandalism. An employee of Complete Children's Health on Salt Creek Road called Lincoln police over the weekend to report the vandalism. LPD says the employee reported she had gone back to the business to pick up her car and noticed several broken windows. Okay. Officers located a total of 10 broken windows, damage estimated at $15,000. It appears the suspect or suspects threw rocks at the windows, causing the damage. If you have any information, LPD asks you to give them a call on the non-emergency number, 402-441-6000.
1: Sounds like we got some kids that need, like, something to do over the summer break. They need to get mowing the yards or something like that. You know, something, you know.
2: Mow the yard, wash the car.
1: Do something. Help mom
2: clean
1: with
2: the windows.
1: Dishes.
2: Yeah, do something.
1: Weed your parents' garden or something. Quit going out there and being a roundhead.
2: Former State Senator Brett Lindstrom of Omaha is officially jumping into the 2026 Nebraska gubernatorial race as a nonpartisan candidate. Lindstrom served in the legislature between 2015 and 2023 and would need to gather at least 4,000 valid signatures, including 750 from voters in each of the state's three congressional districts by August 3rd to qualify for the November 3rd ballot. An ICE agent shot and killed a man in his car in Biddeford, Maine, yesterday morning. This is the second time in a week that ICE officers used a deadly force. DHS said the man tried to flee when agents attempted to stop him about 7 o'clock in the morning, and that the officer who fired out of concern for public safety. The man, identified as a 26-year-old native of Columbia, later died. South Carolina Governor Henry McMaster named Lindsey Graham's sister, Darlene Graham Nordone, to complete the senator's term, which will end in January. A special Republican primary is set for August 11th to decide his replacement on the November ballot. A federal judge ruled that President Trump's $10 billion IRS lawsuit was filed for, quote, an improper purpose, and referred his attorney for disciplinary action. U.S. District Judge Kathleen Williams said Mr. Trump manipulated the court system by suing a federal agency under his own control. The deal granted Trump immunity from audits and created a fund to compensate political allies. Williams also criticized Acting Attorney General Todd Blanche, calling his

0: a testimony to Congress about the settlement, misleading at best. Sports news, Dylan Carey, Nebraska senior, signed an undrafted free agent contract with the New York Mets organization yesterday. 2026 Major League Baseball All-Star Game tonight at Citizens Bank Park in Philadelphia. Last night was the home run derby. Jordan Walker of the St. Louis Cardinals won the home run derby and is the first Cardinal to ever win the home run derby. Lincoln Salt Dogs will host the American Association All-Star Game tomorrow at Haymarket Park. More information available at saltdogs.com. And Major League Soccer has unveiled its largest marketing campaign in its 33-year history, capitalizing on the excitement surrounding the 2026 FIFA World Cup. The star-studded campaign features Lionel Messi, David Beckham, Kevin Durant, Matthew McConaughey, and Magic Johnson, with the tagline, "Thanks, world. We'll take it from here."
1: Okay.
0: Thank you. Tribe Called Quest song, "Can I Kick It," is also used in the campaign. Thanks, world. We'll take it from here.
1: That's funny. Coming up, who leads the nation? You know, we're in the summertime, Joe. Mm-hmm. Who would lead the nation in grilling? What state would you think? Well, we'll have the answer coming up. Don't say right now, because you could say the correct answer and it'll blow the whole thing. Just kidding. Okay. Let's see. Forecast, sure.
2: Typical summer temperatures for another day Tuesday with mainly sunny skies, a high around 90 degrees. Tuesday night, clear skies and a low in the upper 60s. We'll add a couple degrees or so to crank up this heat late in the week, meaning highs in the lower 90s Wednesday, but heading toward the mid and upper 90s toward this weekend. From the 1011 Severe Weather Center, I'm meteorologist Jessica Blum for 92.9 The Eagle.
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0: without the cyclosporasis, that's Fleetwood Mac and Dreams. So safe to ingest there, Joe.
1: You can ingest Fleetwood Mac. There you go. Yes. But wash the vegetables and
0: man,
1: cook
0: that's,
1: your...
0: That's crazy, that thing that's now in Iowa and Nebraska where you can eat something and then up to 2 weeks later, you know, you're, whoa, things aren't too good. It's not fatal or anything like that. It just gives you the...
1: Diarrhea.
0: Gives you the...
1: Very bad.
0: Mama mia, papa pia. Mm-hmm. Baby got to, you know. Let's talk about something else besides that.
1: Okay. Then.
0: Grilling. I did tease this. I know we... I just brought that up. I was looking at the internet going, what the heck is going on? According to this new survey of 5,000 Americans, Wyoming residents grill the most.
1: Wyoming?
0: Yeah. Averaging 17 days per year, four above the national average. I'm not sure if they, you know, don't have proper stoves out there and out west there, but, you know, Wyoming's pretty open country. A lot of grilling going on. Four above the national average days. The study found almost half of Americans identify as regular grillers, led by Oregon, 61%, Michigan, 59%, and New Hampshire, 58%. Hawaii, Mississippi, Vermont, they grill the least. Food just tastes better off the grill. That quote is 47% of respondents all agreed to. Food just tastes better off the grill.
1: Depending on who's doing the grilling and how good they are at it.
0: Exacto mundo.
1: I was going to guess Texas, being that it's, you know, such a big state.
0: You'd think Texas barbecue and all that stuff, but no, they say Wyoming. 17 days per year out grilling.
1: All right.
0: I didn't even use my grill. I think only to make some wings on the side burner last summer, and I haven't even opened it up this year yet at all.
1: Oh, I've done twice so far.
0: Yeah.
1: So I got like, what, 15 more days to go to catch up to Wyoming?
0: Yeah, start grilling.
1: 2 weeks to grill.
0: There you go. Anyway, my backyard right now is not very conducive to living. Nirvana, here's Lithium on Eagle.

One minute you're young and fun, and the next you're cleaning to the music you used to drink to. Rockin' to the classics on 92.9 The Eagle.

0: There's more rock next on the Eagle. Now, news and sports headlines with Scott and Joe on the morning show that rocks from 92.9 The Eagle.
1: That was close. Almost didn't get that clicked. Top of the morning to you, Joe. What's up on the news and sports headlines?
2: Former State Senator Brent Lindstrom of Omaha is officially jumping into the 2026 Nebraska gubernatorial race as a nonpartisan candidate. Lindstrom served in the legislature between 2015 and 2023 and would need to gather at least 4,000 valid signatures, including 750 from voters in each of the state's three congressional districts by August 3rd to qualify for the November 3rd ballot. Lincoln police are asking for your help in solving a recent vandalism at Complete Children's Health on Salt Creek Road. It looks like over the weekend, somebody damaged 10 windows, $15,000 in damage. It looks like the suspects threw rocks at the windows. If you know anything or have any information to share, LPD asks you call the non-emergency number at 402-441-6000. An ICE agent shot and killed a man in his car in Biddeford, Maine yesterday morning. This marks the second time in a week that ICE officers used a deadly force. Immigrant rights groups identified the man as 26-year-old native of Colombia. Independent Senator Angus King of Maine said Homeland Security Secretary Mark Wayne Mullen first told him the man was the intended target of their surveillance, then called back 3 hours later and said, he's not the guy we were looking for. King said Mullen told him the man had weaponized his vehicle, but DHS later pointed out only public safety was the reason the officer supposedly shot. They were not wearing body cams. The United States will reestablish a naval blockade on Iranian ports starting today. The president said the U.S. will keep control of the Strait of Hormuz and charge shippers a 20% fee for security. He added that all non-Iranian vessels will have fair and open use of the waterway. Traffic through the strait has been sharply reduced among heightened security risks. And a federal judge ruled that President Trump's $10 billion IRS lawsuit was filed for an improper purpose and referred his attorney for disciplinary action. U.S. District Judge Kathleen Williams said Mr. Trump manipulated the court system by suing a federal agency under his own control. The deal granted Trump immunity from audits and created a fund to compensate political allies, but the judge said, nope.
1: Is that officially then been
3: dismissed?
2: Well,
1: no.
2: Yeah, we'll see.
1: Kind of, yeah.
2: If there's an appeal or,

0: now going to be $498 million Wednesday. Meanwhile, tonight's Mega Millions drawing, worth $637 million at least. Cash option on that works out to about $278 million. I think I could live on that, Cornelius.
1: You're okay. I think I'd probably live on that, too.
0: $278 million?
1: Yeah. I could probably spend that pretty quick. He's off, I guess, again today. We got Jessica in there.
2: Typical summer temperatures for another day Tuesday with mainly sunny skies, a high around 90 degrees. Tuesday night, clear skies and a low in the upper 60s. We'll add a couple degrees or so to crank up this heat late in the week, meaning highs in the lower 90s Wednesday, but heading toward the mid and upper 90s toward this weekend. From the 10-11 Severe Weather Center, I'm meteorologist Jessica Blum for 92.9 The Eagle.
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7: Yo, Beatrice Lincoln. 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

0: Aerosmith, that sweet emotion here on the Eagle. 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Me, Scott K, Joe Scar over there, and he also, he'll bow out earlier on the show. I got the whole hour commercial-free rock to do and the 10 at 10. Then Joe's in, and at noon, you got a very special prize this week.
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0: That's that workforce logo. 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So,
1: yeah,
0: there you go. Double hey, I did mention it. I didn't forget 2 for Tuesday this morning.
1: There you go. We'll get to kick it off at 11 o'clock, so I'm looking forward to that, too.
0: Yeah, right on. That'll be fun. Let's see. Music is your keyword this hour. For the Choose Your Concert contest, that's a keyword in the 8, noon, and 5 p.m. hours every Monday through Friday. 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Because like Ann and Nancy Wilson and the band Heart, I've got the music in me. I remember this live cut from the end. I think magazine.
2: Clap your hands on this one.
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2: 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Sounds so good when you do that.
0: Go!

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0: that's Temple of the Dog. A little hunger strike. Not hungry. I just had my chocolate donuts with my coffee, so I'm good till lunch.
1: So you're covered.
0: I'm covered till lunch. I'm good to go. Hey, we got forecast details coming up here in just a sec. Keyword this hour for Choose Your Concert is music. M-U-S-I-C. Text that into the number 844-833-8221. That's another entry to win Choose Your Concert. I'm just thinking of all the different concerts. Alice Cooper just announced some more shows coming up.
1: Mm-hmm.
0: He's over in Europe right now, but he's doing some this fall. And in the Rock Notes, looks like, that is in today's Rock Notes. That's why it's so fresh in my mind. Let's find out more. Maybe the Alice Cooper upcoming concert, his Alice's Attic Tour. That might be one you go to if you're an Alice Cooper fan.
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0: Scott K with you, Rock Notes. Mick Jagger says he regrets never meeting Elvis Presley after John Lennon advised him against it. I'd love to have met Elvis, Jagger told Conan O'Brien during a recent interview. Lennon, who was left disappointed after meeting Presley in 1965, told Jagger he was better off preserving his image of the music icon. During the discussion, Jagger also touched on his creative rivalry with David Bowie and the Rolling Stones' new AI-assisted music video.
1: Did you meet Elvis?
5: No, I never met Elvis.
1: That's incredible to me.
5: You know why? The Daily Mirror, an English tabloid that still exists. You always did publicity with the Daily Mirror, and the Beatles did it.
1: Mm-hmm.
5: There was a showbiz journalist, I can't remember his name, very famous at the time. And he took the Beatles in Los Angeles to visit with Elvis.
1: Yeah.
5: And there's pictures of this.
1: Yeah.
5: They went up to Elvis's house and his pool.
1: Mm-hmm.
5: And
6: they walked in and he was playing bass.
5: Was he?
6: Watching TV, playing bass.
5: Okay.
6: But they were all high. The Beatles were high, and none of them have their story straight. None of them can remember.
5: They
6: exactly
5: don't remember anything.
6: Yeah.
5: But I remember John telling me, you know, I should never meet your heroes. I would never meet Elvis, Mick, if I were you.
6: That's fascinating, yeah.
5: And so I didn't. I took John's advice.
6: Yeah.
5: It was really stupid of me, really. But I mean, I would love to have met Elvis. Why did I take John's advice?
0: Oh, and by the way, the new Foreign Tongues album doing quite well as a new seller. A couple of new songs on the morning show that rocks blog streaming now. Alice Cooper has expanded his Alice's Attic tour with a new slate of fall 2026 North American dates. The run kicks off September 17th in Louisville, followed by two more festival appearances before headlining shows beginning September 22nd in Ontario. The tour concludes November 21st down in Reno. Cooper's signature show features a giant Frankenstein prop, a mock beheading, and a cover of Nirvana Smells Like Teen Spirit. The fall dates follow a European summer tour with the Hollywood Vampires, supergroup featuring Joe Perry and Johnny Depp, a brief UK book tour promoting his upcoming autobiography, Devil on My Shoulder, and the only Midwest date so far is November 11th in Park City, Kansas at the Hartman Arena. And those are your Rock Notes. I'm Scott Kay.
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0: Weather forecast today, sunny 92. For tonight, clear 69. Wednesday, sunny 93. We need some rain. Here's a rain song on the Eagle.

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Minute 40, play tennis. Minute 60, play golf. Have you ever noticed that as you get older, your balls get smaller? 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The

Oh, it's Billy Idol dancing with himself. You can dance with yourself during the 9 and 5 nonstop hour classic rock. It's all free for the workforce, no commercials for you. And then coming up 10 at 10 today, we got 10 great songs from, let me find the page. Ooh. Goodyear heading back to 1973. So that'll be like the debut of Steely Dan. Alice Cooper is like their third or fourth album. And Ozark Mountain Daredevils finally get a hit. And the only song that sounds like that on their record, it'll shine when it shines. So it's kind of fun. We'll do that on the 10 at 10. If you have, if you missed that keyword for our Choose Your Concert contest, I've got it coming up. Stand by. Lou Graham's out touring. Here is his original band, Foreigner, on the Eagle.

0: The 27th out of 30 songs they sang here at Pinnacle Bank Arena in Lincoln a couple of weeks ago. July 6th when they came. That is Don't Stop Believin', the Journey Band here on the morning show that rocks. Going to kick off the 9 and 5 nonstop hour of classic rock with a tune I get to choose. It's the Basement Tapes, Deep Cuts, Lost Classics, Forgotten Hits of Rock and Roll. Got some Three Dog Night, kick that off next. And then commercial free for an hour. And then we got 10 at 10 as we head back to, I believe it's 1973 today on the 10 at 10. Yes, it is. Scott, you are absolutely correct. It is.
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0: Well, I would choose, Eric Clapton, probably. He's not going to be on short tour. That'd be a good one, too, Clapton. Music is your keyword this hour. It's the 8 o'clock hour, so enter music with the text 844-833-8221. Text that in. It's another entry. 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And again, the number 844-833-8221. 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
0: It is the Deep Cuts, Lost Classics, Forgotten Hits of Rock and Roll, Basement Tapes. I'm Scott Kay. And it was 1970 on this summer day, July 14th, Three Dog Night's third studio album, It Ain't Easy, along with its lead single,

0: considering how dependent Three Dog Night was on outside songsmiths to provide them with the material they popularized, it is surprising that none of the album jackets of their first four albums contain any printed writing credits. The curious listener really had to look at the labels on the records in order to track down who had actually written these first-rate songs. And it is a first-rate song as we dust off Mama Told Me Not to Come from a brand new big hit record, It Ain't Easy, on this day in 1970. Corey, take us out.
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0: Gotta wait for that last one, Scotty. Three Dog Night, that's Mama Told Me Not to Come from This Day in Rock. 1970, today's basement tape, more deep cuts. Lost classics, the forgotten hits of rock. Coming up tomorrow here on the Eagle. Where are we in? Who's this? What's going on?
1: Hey, now, this is Billy F. Gibbon. Have mercy.
0: Oh, have mercy. It's LaGrange on the Eagle.
2: You must run around in that Texas town. By the shack outside LaGrange. And you know what I'm talking about. Just let me know if you want to go to that home out on the range. They got a lot of nice girls.

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They got a Spring of 85 tune here with Bruce Springsteen, who was recounting his old glory days. Matter of fact, it was just a year ago, April 2nd, 2025, that Bruce announced the passing of Joe DePue. He was a former Little League baseball teammate back in the summer of 1973, and he said, "Just a moment to mark the passing of Freehold native and ball player Joe DePue. He was a good friend when I needed one. He could throw that speedball by you, make you look like a fool, boy." So this for Joe DePue. He's singing about them glory days.

0: GNR wrapping up the 9 and 5. Non-stop hour of classic rock here on the Eagles. For the workforce, we'll do it again right before 5 this afternoon, and appreciate you tuning in. Got two more keywords for Choose Your Concert today. I already gave you the 8. You missed it. Sorry about that. By the way, it was... I mean, you could try it. I don't know if it'll work. Music was the keyword for the 8 o'clock hour. You could try texting in. I don't know if it'll work, but if it works, it works, man. I'm not going to, you know, gripe about that. Joe will have a brand new one in the noon hour. Jill will have a brand new one in the 5 p.m. hour for the fabulous contest going on right now through the 24th.
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3: And welcome to the year 1973, where we saw the end of U.S. involvement in Vietnam with the signing of the Paris Peace Accords in January. First U.S. space station Skylab is launched. Just 2 weeks later, Skylab 2 will be launched on a mission to repair the damaged Skylab, still spinning around the Earth unmanned. Later in the year, TCP/IP protocols were developed. Ethernet is invented. The Watergate scandal deepens here in the year 1973. And looks like Howard K. Smith getting a little verklempt, talking about the latest Roe v. Wade Supreme Court decision. What's that do there?
5: The Supreme Court today ruled that abortion is completely a private matter to be decided by mother and doctor in the first 3 months of pregnancy. The 7-2 ruling to that effect will probably result in a drastic overhaul of state laws on abortion.
0: The Eagles, 10 at 10. It's 1973.
3: And it's Led Zeppelin kicking off the 10 at 10.

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0: The Eagles, 10 at 10. It's 1973.

0: 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The only song that sounds like that on the record, It'll Shine When It Shines. It's our friends there from Missouri, the Ozark Mountain Daredevils. Here in the year 1973, where the Miami Dolphins complete their undefeated season, winning Super Bowl VII against Washington, D.C. Montreal Canadiens win the Stanley Cup. Jack Nicklaus dominates golf in the year of 73. Baseball introduces the designated hitter rule in the American League as Oakland Athletics win 4-3 over the New York Mets. And in the NBA, New York Knicks win 4-1 over the L.A. Lakers. Southern California Trojans beat the Ohio State Buckeyes 42-17 to win the College Football National Championship. The 73 Nebraska Cornhusker football season, coached by Tom Osborne, saw a 9-2-1 record highlighted by a dominant 40-6 Orange Bowl win over Notre Dame, featuring Heisman winner Johnny Rogers' legendary 4 touchdowns. The elite pass defense known as the Black Shirts is born, and we would finish ranked 7th nationally despite early losses, marking Coach Devaney's final game and Rogers' incredible career finale. Here in the year 1973, where everybody, George Foreman knocks out Joe Frazier for the heavyweight title back in the day when the announcers talk like this.
1: Here goes Joe, being relieved of the heavyweight championship. And the fight is over. The new heavyweight champion of the world, George Foreman, he's 24 years old.
2: It's 1973.

Alice Cooper from their 1973 album Billion Dollar Babies. That actually was released in late 1972 as the first single off their sixth studio album because of the 1972 election, but was on their 1973 record, Billion Dollar Babies. That's why I fudged a little bit and play here, because I wanted to hear it here in the year 1973 here on the Eagles 10 at 10. And thank you for tuning in here to the 10 at 10, where, let's see, first U.S. space station Skylab launch. We had the Xerox Alto, a pioneering personal computer, created. The World Trade Center is officially dedicated. Let's see, there's Jim Croce, Mary Mulhaizen, four others killed in a plane crash shortly after takeoff following a concert in Northwestern Louisiana University and Natchitoches, Louisiana, as he was just getting his career underway. And these guys getting their career underway. Been around for a year, and they are Steely Dan. In 1973, they're Reeling in the Years on the 10 at 10.

0: I got us some kick-ass seats.
1: Can we rock and roll you one more?
2: Yeah, live in Lincoln. Concerts here in the year 1973. We saw the Man in Black. He played at Pershing several times over the years. Johnny Cash. There was Santana, the good old Grateful Dead. That show released on an eventual Dick's Picks volume. Sha-na-na, Humble Pie opening up for Foghat. Flo and Eddie opening up for Alice Cooper. There was Deep Purple with Fleetwood Mac and Rory Gallagher. Savoy Brown with Canned Heat. There was Jethro Tull with Steel Eye Span. Uriah Heep, Wishbone Ash, Arlo Guthrie. Jerry Lee Lewis was Fats Domino, kind of an oldie show. Joe Walsh and Barnstorm opening up for the Beach Boys, of all people. British band Savoy Brown and REO Speedwagon does not one but two shows in December alone. And on November 29th of 1973, they were in town and playing at Pershing Auditorium.
3: Well, well, if it isn't the Doobie Brothers.
2: It is the Doobie Brothers. Long train running in 1973.

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1: Doobie Brothers here in the year 1973. Here on the Eagles 10 at 10, where here in the year 1973, we are brought to you today by our good friend, State Farm Insurance Agent Vinny Kreekak at 10th and Plum. Search Vinny State Farm on Facebook. And coming up next, it will be the likes of, kind of a one-hit wonder. They had a couple hits, I think, and one of them was about, what the guys did at school in the boys' room, which I never liked. That stunk. I eventually became a smoker after high school, but back in the day, man, it was a stinky room. Brownsville Station is next here. In the year 1973, I'm Scott Kay. We'll take a picture. It'll last longer.
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26: 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He can't even beat an old tired man of 55 with 1 foot in the grave.
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2: And they're off. That's Frankenstein taking a free ride in the Edgar Winter Group album, They Only Come Out at Night. And here's the new supergroup, Wes Bruce and Lang, with Whatever Turns You On. Coming on strongest 10 years after live, the incredible debut of Beck Bogart and Appice. Heads of Points, Carlos Santana, and the Mahavishnu John McLaughlin. All on sale right now.
0: It's 1973.

0: Chicken and the car won't go. That's how you spell Chicago. Here in the year 1973, must be working out or something. They're feeling stronger every day. Well, rather than working out, let's go to the movies here in the year 73, where we're watching films like The Very Scary, The Exorcist, The Sting, American Graffiti. There's Papillon, but here in Nebraska, of course, we pronounce it Papillion. The way we were, Clint Eastwood is Dirty Harry in Magnum Force. There was Disney's Robin Hood, Charlotte's Web. There was Godspell. That was huge. Paper Moon, Serpico, and Scorpio. Marlon Brando in The Last Tango in Paris. Jimmy Cliff in a reggae film, The Harder They Come. There was Walking Tall. And that's right, the Bond film in 73, Live and Let Die.
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0: Paul McCartney and Wings, they do the hit title track to the movie Live and Let Die. 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Family Affair makes its debut. So does Schoolhouse Rock on Saturday mornings. Barnaby Jones, a Quinn Martin production. There was Elvis Presley's Aloha from Hawaii. All in the Family, American Bandstand, Candid Camera, Columbo, the Hawaii Five-O, Hee-Haw, Maude, McMillan and Wife, The Carol Burnett Show, The Brady Bunch, Room 222, Bob Newhart Had a Fun Show, The Odd Couple, Partridge Family, Sonny and Cher Comedy Hour. Oh, that's right, there was a Sanford and his son.
1: Come in!
2: Hello, Fred.
1: Hi, Fred. Hello, Woody.
2: I say hello too, Fred.
1: You did?
2: Yes, I did.
1: Look here, Woody, you keep an eye on her, and I'll call the zoo and tell them you captured a baboon that looks like a parrot.
3: Fred, now you're speaking about the woman I love.
1: I am?
3: Yes. I love this woman with all my heart, and all my mind, and all my soul.
1: Good, well, you'll be all right as long as you don't use your eyes.
4: The Eagles, 10 at 10. It's 1973.

0: Boing, boing. Steeler's Wheel, their one-hit wonder out of 1973, stuck in the middle with you. And glad to be stuck in the middle with you every day on the 10 at 10. Scott Gay here, wrapping up 73. Coming up tomorrow, we had a couple of years ago, mid-70s, 1975, here on the Eagles 10 at 10, and I do hope to see you then.
1: Throughout Nebraska.
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0: 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The

It's just another tequila sunrise. Eagles on 92.9 The Eagle, Hotel California, right before that on our Two for Tuesday. Joe's Car always getting the chance to kick off Two for Tuesdays every Tuesday morning at 11, right after the 10 at 10. Let's continue. Two in a row from the crew.

0: You're home for great classic rock and roll, double shot style on Tuesdays with Two for Tuesday. There's back-to-back Motley Crue. The Eagles back-to-back starting things off. The Eagles, just a couple of weeks ago, added more dates to their residency at Sphere in Las Vegas. They're going to be doing December shows now. They already have shows lined up for September and November. They added December 4th and 5th and December 11th and 12th. So they'll be doing those two weekends at Sphere in Las Vegas. That'll bring the total to 68 shows, more than anybody else at Sphere for the Eagles. Check the Eagles website or Sphere website for more information. 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
0: Today, very much like yesterday, going to be 90 degrees for an afternoon high. We'll drop down to 68 tonight, and then tomorrow, just a tad warmer. Wednesday's high should be around 92. It's 2 for Tuesday. Here's a pair from Ozzy Osbourne on 92.9 The Eagle.

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0: 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The Eagle Joe Scar, Rock of the Workforce, getting ready to rock the lunch hour. And over the lunch hour today, of course, I'm going to have your next keyword. Those keywords and the Choose Your Concert Getaway contest come your way in the 8 a.m. hour, noon hour, and 5 p.m. hour. So I'll have that for you coming up in a few minutes. And also, another workforce giveaway every day this week over the lunch hour. We'll be giving away a pair of tickets to Eagle Raceway. 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

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It's Joe here with your keyword in the noon hour for the Choose Your Concert Getaway. 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Coming up, we'll have today's workforce winner of a pair of tickets to Eagle Raceway. Right now, it's Eye of the Tiger. 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

0: That one's off their Vital Signs album, High on You from Survivor, and the number one, Eye of the Tiger from Rocky III right before that. Back-to-back Survivor on Two for Tuesday, Lincoln's Classic Rock, 92.9 The Eagle. 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I want to congratulate another winner. 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Congratulations today to Brent Gaswick of Lincoln. Brent, you're the winner. 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

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Two in a row from your favorites all day on another Two for Tuesday. Here's Def Leppard and a pair. 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

0: Wait a minute. Is it really ever too late for love? There's Def Leppard, Too Late for Love, and Photograph back-to-back here on this 2 for Tuesday. Lincoln's Classic Rock, 92.9, The Eagle. I'm Joe. Thanks for joining me. And congratulations to last hour's winner of those tickets to Eagle Raceway, Brent Gaswick of Lincoln. 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
0: And the forecast calling for a high of 90 today. Overnight tonight, 68, and then tomorrow, 92. 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

0: Back to back from their debut album, Bad Company's Moving On and Bad Company, the title track on this 2 for Tuesday, Lincoln's Classic Rock, 92.9 The Eagle. 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
0: 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The

We always get calls to play that one on May 15th. That's 5:15 from The Who. And Who Are You? Right before that on 2 for Tuesday. I'm Joe Scar. Thanks for the inquiry. Let's continue 2 for Tuesday with a pair from the Scorpions.

0: Rockin' the Workforce, Lincoln's Classic Rock, 92.9 The Eagle. They'll be rocking Citizens Bank Park in Philadelphia tonight. That's the home of the Philadelphia Phillies, and that's the home of the Major League Baseball All-Star Game tonight. Last night was the Home Run Derby. Jordan Walker homered on his last six at-bats, becoming the first St. Louis Cardinal to win the Home Run Derby. Congratulations, Jordan Walker. Major League Baseball All-Star Game tonight on TV on Fox, 7 o'clock our time. And then tomorrow night, right here in town at Haymarket Park, the Lincoln Salt Dogs, as part of their 25th anniversary season, are hosting the American Association All-Star Game. And gates will open at 4 o'clock, opening ceremonies at 4:30, Home Run Derby here at 5 o'clock, and then the game at 7:30 with fireworks to follow. Get more information and ticket information, too, at saltdogs.com.
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True Fine Love from the Steve Miller Band on 92.9 The Eagle. It's a two for Tuesday. We're doubling up all day. We start at 11 o'clock every Tuesday morning. I get the opportunity to kick things off, and I'll be keeping you company until 3 when Jill St. James comes in. Let's do another twofer, another pair. This is Pat Benatar on 92.9 The Eagle.

0: Your home for great classic rock and roll, 92.9 The Eagle, Shadows of the Night from Pat Benatar, and right before that, Heartbreaker on our 2 for Tuesday. Jill's going to continue that with a band that's coming to town, Black Crowes, Hard to Handle. Going to kick things off with the last double play for me and the first one for Jill. That's coming up as Jill takes the reins here in just a couple of minutes. Remember, she's going to have your next keyword in the 5 p.m. hour with our Choose Your Concert contest. 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
12: 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The war in Iran is driving up gas prices. Tariffs have made everyday goods more expensive, while cuts from the Big Beautiful Bill have closed rural hospitals and driven up medical costs. 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

92.9, The Eagle, Lincoln's Classic Rock on a 2 for Tuesday. We play the hits you hear all the time, and then we give you something that's a forgotten hit, a deeper cut, like that one from Queen on The Eagle. I am Jill St. James. Thanks for hanging out with me this afternoon. We're going to be rocking the workforce with two from AC/DC.

0: 92.9, The Eagle, Lincoln's Classic Rock, and a 2 for Tuesday, a little deeper cut for you from AC/DC. Of course, they are back in the States on their tour, and finally, and of course, they're going to be in Denver in a couple of weeks, I think on the 28th, and Vegas after that, in case you want to try to go see them. The official Bon Scott YouTube channel, which is curated by his estate, have been loading up some rare AC/DC footage you might want to check out. This would be for his 80th birthday. And some of those clips were filmed during AC/DC's 1976 Lock Up Your Daughters tour in London. The first one shows a shirtless Bon Scott in Covent Garden toying with banana before the band moves between a couple of pubs. And the second one is showing them in Piccadilly Circus. And some other stuff is pre-AC/DC, his band called Fraternity. Some other interviews in case you want to go see some very rare footage of Bon Scott. Stick around. 2 for Tuesday continues. Styx is next on The Eagle.
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0: Eagle weather forecast. If you love stargazing, tonight will be perfect for that. Very clear sky and dropping down to 68. Tomorrow is going to be a hot one, mostly sunny in 93 and sunshine in 94 on Thursday. 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Let's get you back to our 2 for Tuesday with two from Sticks on the Eagle.

A song about cocaine addiction. Snowblind from Styx on 92.9 The Eagle, Lincoln's Classic Rock, and a two for Tuesday. Hi, I'm Jill St. James. We're going to talk about the All-Star Game in town tomorrow. That's coming up after two from Tom Petty.

0: 92.9, The Eagle is Lincoln's classic rock. Hey, Jill St. James hanging out with you on a 2 for Tuesday. The Sol Dogs are celebrating their 25th anniversary this year, and they've got a lot of excitement going on at Haymarket Park. Not the Sol Dogs actually playing, but is the American Association All-Star Game, which is going to be happening tomorrow. And if you want to get tickets, you can get online to their website. Let's see, the gates are going to open tomorrow at 4. There's going to be a home run derby with 8 All-Stars competing in 3 rounds. So it's going to be a little like what you saw on TV last night, only you can see it in person. The game starts around 7:30, and of course, 50 players from across the association are going to be competing. So it's going to be a great game. Get online. More information, saltdogs.com for the All-Star Game. Stay close. A couple from Stone Temple Pilots next on The Eagle.
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Every now and then there's a minor hit out there. It's kind of a novelty song you'll just love hearing. Blue Oyster Cult, Godzilla, 92.9, The Eagle, Lincoln's Classic Rock. That's what Two for Tuesdays are all about. I am Jill St. James. Thanks for hanging out with me this afternoon. What do you say we give you a double dose of Billy Idol on The Eagle?

Yeah, we know every generation has their class struggles, but let me tell you about the summer of 1990 when Super Soakers hit the market and only a few kids could afford them. And the rest of us were hunted for sport. Not right in the eye. 92.9. The Eagle.

0: Going into the Rock and Roll Hall of Fame this fall, Billy Idol on 92.9, The Eagle. Hi, Jill St. James with you. July is National Grilling Month, and according to a new report, the average American enjoys 13 grill days each year. That number is higher in Wyoming and less in Hawaii, where I guess they don't grill as much. Most of us, about 85%, say they'd grill more if they had the opportunity, and about 50% of us say we're intimidated by the grill. Now, they also talked about grilling sins in this report. Are you guilty of this? Opening up the lid when you shouldn't be, not allowing the meat to rest before you eat it, or the big one, touching another person's grill without permission. Oh, and another one, you should not backseat grill. If someone else is grilling, keep your opinions to yourself. Stick around, another Double Dose is coming up. Nirvana's next on The Eagle.
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14: Eagle Weather Forecast says you're probably going to have to water your lawn because Mother Nature isn't going to do that for you this week. Tonight, we're going to drop down to about 63. Tomorrow, mostly sunny and up to 93. And then on Thursday, sunny and 94. 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

Two for Tuesday, two from Nirvana, 92.9 The Eagle, Lincoln's Classic Rock. Hi, I'm Jill St. James. Stick around. Find out why the original classic lineup of Heart broke up.

0: So why did the original classic lineup of Heart break up? According to Ann Wilson on a recent podcast, she was asked about it, and she says jealousy. That's what she thinks. She said that the dynamic began to shift back in the 70s when Heart was finding commercial success. And of course, the media was focusing on Ann and Nancy, and the band's male members were okay with it because it was bringing them success. But then they started getting tired of it and being ignored. And so Ann says it did become a thing. It's a two for Tuesday. I'm Jill St. James. Glad to have you along. Don't forget, we are minutes away from your last keyword for Choose Your Concert. Who would you go to see in concert? Now, I think that Ann is going to be doing some concerts on her own, eventually getting back together with Nancy. Would you like to see Heart? Well, maybe we could send you to that concert. You could choose where you go. We'll throw in hotel and airfare. Just listen for those keywords and text them to 844-833-8221. It's coming up along with a 9 and 5 nonstop hour of classic rock commercial free. 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

One of the forgotten deeper cuts from Guns N' Roses on a 2 for Tuesday on 92.9 The Eagle. 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

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Or it's also a 2 for Tuesday. 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I am Jill, and if you missed your Choose Your Concert keyword earlier, that's coming up. 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

0: 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And that is going to wrap up our 9 at 5 nonstop hour of classic rock commercial free, which we do twice each weekday. Catch it again on your way back to work with Scott K. He'll start things off just after 8:50. I am Jill St. James with your Choose Your Concert keyword. This hour it is Vibe, V-I-B-E. Text that to 844-833-8221. A chance to see the concert of your choice. 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Vibe is this hour's keyword. Hey, congratulations to our latest workforce winner, Brent Gaswick of Lincoln. Picked up a pair of tickets to go to Eagle Raceway from Joe Scar over the lunch hour earlier today. We still have a few more pairs to give away, and you can sign up while you're on our website. 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Stick around. Our 2 for Tuesday continues in a few moments with REO. 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

from the Rumors album, Fleetwood Mac in 92.9, the Eagle Lincoln's Classic Rock. We're going to say two for Tuesday. I'm Jill St. James, and if you have been counting, you know I owe you one. Let's jump back a little bit further for this one from 1973. Bob Welch on the vocals, Hypnotized on the Eagle.

0: That song was released in 1973. It was a B-side for Your Love. A song that started out as a blues rock shuffle by Dave Walker and then got reworked by Bob Welch of Fleetwood Mac. It's a two for Tuesday. I'm Jill St. James. Now, of course, you heard Stevie Nicks in the song before that, Go Your Own Way, from the Rumors album. And I guess Stevie's got a new biography coming out later this year. It's called Lessons in Lace. And the author says that Stevie is a wisdom dispersing fairy godmother. And she talks about the things that she's learned over her lifetime with the music industry and also overcoming struggles with addiction and inspiring new generations of musicians. And that book is coming out on September the 15th. Stick around. Our Two for Tuesday continues in a few moments. Soundgarden is next on the Eagle.
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Two for Tuesday from Soundgarden on 92.9 The Eagle, Lincoln's Classic Rock. I'm Jill. We've got a Black Zeppelin coming your way, Stairway to 7, but now two from Aerosmith.

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